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1: And I'm G-Man's youngest daughter. And I attend NCCU. 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And it keeps getting gooder and gooder.

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And I'm going to a city to return here no more. 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

David said, I will encourage myself in the Lord.

You know, people have no idea what you went through to get to where you are. So many times it seemed like it was over. But God, Isaac Carey.

Charlotte and the surrounding communities, it's celebration time. Come honor a true man of God, Reverend Frank E. McCullough, as we celebrate more than 45 years of faithful ministries and 34 incredible years of visionary leadership, community engagement as pastor of the New Ways of Joy. It's all going to go down on September the 5th at 2 o'clock p.m. at the Providence Church here in the city of Charlotte. Featuring perform artist is none other than the Reverend Luther Barnes. 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Come celebrate the legacy, honor the servant, and be a part of history as the Pastoral Retirement Gala for Reverend Frank E. McCullough. We'll see you there.

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1: Salad in the surrounding communities, it's celebration time. 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Come celebrate the legacy, honor the servant, and be a part of history as the pastoral retirement gala for Reverend Frank E. McCullough. We'll see you there.

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God's love and splendor. That's what it's gonna be. Nobody doubt. Just a lot of singing and shouting. Love everywhere.

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1: Real talk. 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

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I penned it like this.

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I really enjoy that station. It's getting gooder and gooder and gooder. I love the old-timey gospel singer, especially when they're featuring Lee Williams and Paul Beasley. I just really enjoy the fact that we have a station here in Charlotte that I can recall my great years.

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2: I'm a firm believer that God is truly alive. And no matter what you're going through in life, God can deliver you through any obstacles and pains, through any storms and rains. Through the verge of taking my own life, I'm a true witness that God is always on time. Y'all check this out. Here's my story.

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Vendors, you are welcome. The Master of Ceremonies will be James G-Man Guy from WGUY.live radio. For further information, you may call Mary Chicken Thompson at 803-684-9843 or Renee Lowry at 803-370-6854. We're looking to see you there. Solid in the surrounding communities, it's celebration time. Come honor a true man of God, Reverend Frank E. McCullough, as we celebrate more than 45 years of faithful ministries and 34 incredible years of visionary leadership, community engagement as pastor of the New Ways of Joy. It's all going to go down on September the 5th at 2 o'clock p.m. at the Providence Church here in the city of Charlotte. Featuring perform artists is none other than the Reverend Luther Barnes. 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Join us for an unforgettable pastoral retirement celebration filled with elegant dining, powerful tributes, inspiring music, and joyful fellowship as we give God thanks for a life dedicated to serving his people. Come celebrate the legacy, honor the servant, and be a part of history as the Pastoral Retirement Gala for Reverend Frank E. McCullough. We'll see you there.

I want to make sure we record this because I want to sing it just for her. She said she had been through a lot, but she heard a song that I sang, and I'm gonna sing it just for her. Listen.

0: Thank you. 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
1: Hallelujah! 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

0: My name is Keisha Kay, and I attend New Restoration Church of Kannapolis, North Carolina. 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

Lord Jesus. Like Moses prayed in the time of old, if I found grace in your sight, show me your glory. Show me your face that I might find grace in your sight. Lord, the cry of our hearts is to see your face, to know your ways, touch your grace, just so we can leave your days. It is to the end that the glory of the Lord will be seen and all flesh will see together. That your banner be raised high, till every knee bows and every tongue confess that Jesus is Lord, to the glory of God the Father. Find in us vessels you can use to do your bidding in the earth, that your glory will be known and your fragrance will spread all over the earth.

0: the surrounding communities, it's celebration time. Come honor a true man of God, Reverend Frank E. McCullough, as we celebrate more than 45 years of faithful ministries and 34 incredible years of visionary leadership, community engagement as pastor of the New Ways of Joy. It's all going to go down on September the 5th at 2 o'clock p.m. at the Providence Church here in the city of Charlotte. Featuring perform artist is none other than the Reverend Luther Barnes. 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Come celebrate the legacy, honor the servant, and be a part of history as the Pastoral Retirement Gala for Reverend Frank E. McCullough. We'll see you there.
1: You are in a storm, and not just any storm. This one seems like it just might destroy you. Silence is all you hear. The pain is so severe that you

0: 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They missing some. Turn that down
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0: on, clap your hands and say all of my help comes from the Lord. Y'all like my new protege? That's Blake. Come on out here, Blake. The people love you. Do a bow.
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